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0: 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What can you say about the violence in our country today?
1: Hahay, si Mangkanur ba ya? 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
0: Padamay!
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